Adam Scott, nobody. Sunny Country 102.5, as in nobody wanted Morgan Wallen to win a CMA award in the CMA anyway, because he got snubbed. He did get nominations for two musical events. This was not one of them, however. Morgan Wallen and Post Malone and I Ain't Coming Back.

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Hey, it's Catfish. What are you doing this weekend? I know it's far away. It's 5 days away, but this is big. Saturday, the Mac and Cheese Fest coming back at the Avila Beach Resort. Over 25 area chefs from different restaurants, including food trucks, caterers, competing alongside dozens of wineries, breweries, and distilleries.

and distilleries. Well, that sounds like a real good Saturday. Hopefully you'll be there. 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It's a 21-plus event. 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

0: Bailey Zimmerman, Chevy Silverado on Sunny Country 102.5. That was the number one song for 1 week, which is still pretty good. Stella Lefty, however, did not reach the number one spot. Too bad. She peaked at number three on the Billboard Hot Country chart with this song right here, Boston, on Sunny Country.
1: Oh.

Maren Morris on Sunny Country 102.5 and The Bones, which reminds me of what my mom used to say when she was giving us food. She'd always say, put some meat on dem bones. Well, this is one way to do that. Wendy's Long Band T-Rex Burger. Are you familiar? A 3,000-calorie, $30 item, which includes 9 beef patties and 9 slices of cheese. 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

Rodney Green on Sunday Country 102.5 and Worst Way. 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Where is Riley? Kane Brown, Lauren Elena, and..."

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He's up for a couple CMA awards. Well, actually, more than a couple, but two big ones. Entertainer of the Year and Male Vocalist of the Year.

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The song that's been at number one on the Hot Country chart for 21 weeks. That's over 4 months to you and me. 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
1: 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After all the bars are closed, Thomas Rhett on Sunny Country 102.5. And speaking of which, you know, today is National Sober Day. What was the saying that they sober as a judge? Which I always thought was true until they checked the water glass of that one judge and it wasn't water.

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1: Thank you. Are you ready for a stupid criminal story? This one's really stupid and really criminal, too. A 41-year-old drug trafficker in anyone? That's right, Florida, was dealing his drugs and journaling on the side. In a notebook, he wrote, "No police will come to me." Oh, but they did, and now he's facing many, many charges. Josh Ross.

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Russell Dickerson, Happened to Me on Sunny Country 102.5. This guy's doing pretty good. Besides the Dauphin Minos, he's got the theme song for college football this year. Pretty good. Shaboozy. Here's a bar song on Sunny Country.

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101. My girl, Winona, on Sunday Country 102.5. Hey, that's going to do it for me, Catfish. Thank you so much for listening. Have yourself a marvelous Monday night. We'll talk again tomorrow. Hey to you, Mom and Am.

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Fantasy Like on a Monday. How you doing? Kurt Olsen checking in. Hope you had a great weekend. Here's music from Luke Combs, Sleepless in a Hotel Room on Sunny Country.

Sunny Country and Jason Aldean, whiskey drinks. 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

Sunny Country with Jelly Roll Liar. No lie, the party's going down this weekend at the Avila Beach Resort. It is the 13th annual Macaroni and Cheese Festival brought to you by Malahi Ford. 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Here's Luke Bryan, Someone Else Calling You Baby, on Sunny Country.

0: Sunny Country and Phone Keys Wallet. Great stuff there from Lainey Wilson featuring John Mayer. I'm Kurt Olson on the way. I've got music coming up for you from Ella Langley. Also one from Morgan Wallen and music from Sam Hunt next.
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Sunny Country with Ella Langley and Morgan Wallen together on that one. I Can't Love You Anymore. 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

0: sunny country. 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Get you in a better mood. Riley Green right there, and Think As You Drunk. Kurt Olsen along for the ride. A Monday night on the way. One from Jason Aldean. Also a classic from Shania Twain, On Deck. 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

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Luke Combs there. And now, Shania Twain. Back to 1994. Whose bed have your boots been under on Sunny Country? Whose bed?

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Sunny Country and Megan Maroney. 6 months later, it's Kurt Olsen. 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

Sunny Country with Russell Dickerson. 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

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Come a little closer from Dierks Bentley. I'm Kurt Olsen, and this is the music of John Party. Hard as I try, I can't get those boots off.

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miles on it. Sunny Country 102.5 Kane Brown with Miles on It. 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Cole Wetzel teaming up with Ella Langley. Jaded, the name of this one, on Sunny Country.

0: 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Kurt Olsen with you on the way. I've got music coming up from Hardy in just a few. Also, one from Sarah Evans, just a classic from long ago that still sounds so good today. That's on deck, and one from Bailey Zimmerman is next.
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If I don't leave, I'm going to stay. 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

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Dancing in the Country, Curdles with you, and music that sounds better turned up loud. Here's Randy Houser, How Country Feels on Sunny Country.

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Tucker Wetmore with Brunette. Curdles with you. 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

Sunny Country 102.5 with Lee Bryce. I drive your truck. The ultimate tribute to a vet who gave all. That'll wrap it up for me. Kurt Olsen, you take care. Say a prayer for the troops, veterans, your community, state, and country. You and I will do it again tomorrow night starting at 7 o'clock. I will leave you with Rodney Atkins. The years are short on Sunny Country. Bye-bye.

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Ben Hayes back with you. 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

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More great songs, Luke Bryan, She's Country and She Knows It on Sunny Country.

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0: 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Move on with Kevin Powers and Shaboozy. 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Comedian Ron White comes to the Shumash Casino Resort October 2nd. This is a 21 and over audiences only show. Jesse and Jay have your chance to win tickets, so listen right here weekday mornings on Sunny Country. 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

0: 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That is Luke Combs and Eric Church. Well, are you ready for the Mac and Cheese Festival? It's happening this Saturday at the Avalo Beach Golf Resort. Over 25 area chefs from different restaurants, food trucks, and caterers will compete alongside dozens of wineries, breweries, and distilleries. And Brass Mash will be performing. 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

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Well, this song has been number one for most of this year. Ella Langley and Choosin' Texas.

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day, Potts Farm was a place to go. 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Y'all ain't listening. 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
1: Let's wind up missing you. Sunny Country 102.5. He put on a hell of a show up at the Vina Robles Amphitheater not too long ago, a week or two ago. Bailey Zimmerman is down in Ventura on Saturday. We've got tickets for you to win for that this morning, if you are so inclined. Also, Bert Kreischer playing up at Vina Robles Amphitheater. Dustin Lynch playing up there as well. So we've got tickets for you to win just after 8 o'clock when Jesse joins us. It'll be a good time. On the way next, Mr. Kenny Chesney.
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0: No problems, actually. Jesse and Jay and the Marinin. She's playing in October for two sold-out shows down at the Greek Theater. Her name is Ella Langley. You might have heard of her. This one's called Choosing Texas, and it's on Sunny Country 102.5.

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1: 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Sunny Country 102.5, Jesse and Jay in the morning. Hey, it's here. The 13th annual Mac and Cheese Fest is happening at the beautiful Avila Beach Golf Resort this Saturday. And Brass Mash is the musical entertainment. 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Brass Mash gets it done. Also, over 25 chefs and 30 beverage vendors going to be out there serving up their wares. It's going to be a good time. Blasted Brew got the People's Choice of 2026. Well, that's wrong. They got the People's Choice in 2025. Who will be the People's Choice this year? Culture Food Truck got the Judge's Choice last year. We'll look forward to seeing Firestone Walker out there, Peachy Canyon, Midnight Cellars, even Humdinger, Side Street, Streetside Ale House. Lots and lots of fun to be had. It's not sold out yet, but it probably will be by event time on Saturday. So get your tickets now at themacandcheesefest.com.
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0: Bailey Zimmerman, Chevy Silverado, Sunny Country 102.5, Jesse and Jay in the morning. He's playing this Saturday down in Ventura along with Rodney Atkins and Frankie Ballard. We've got tickets for you to go to the show, so if you want to go down and party in the sunshine of Ventura, keep it here on Sunny Country. We'll have your chance to win coming up. Brad Paisley is on the way for you next.
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0: Sunny Country 102.5, Blake Shelton along with the Pistol Annies, a number one hit from 13 years ago. Sorry. Boys Around Here. Yeah, I know I made you feel older than you are, huh? I always said, hey, welcome to my world. So Stephanie just texted in on the Sunny Country text line sponsored by Shumash Casino Resort and said, hey, do you have any free tickets for the Mac and Cheese Fest? Unfortunately, I do not have Mac and Cheese Fest tickets, Steph, but we do have Bailey Zimmerman tickets for Boots and Brews. We have Burt Kreischer tickets. We have Dustin Lynch tickets. We have Universal Studios Hollywood Halloween Horror Night tickets. So, yeah, plenty of tickets to be had, Steph, but just not for the Mac and Cheese Fest. If you want them, get them while you can at themacandcheesefest.com.
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0: by Kenny Chesney. It's American Kids, Sunny Country 102.5, Jesse and Jay in the morning. If you're a Chesney fan, you'll be delighted to know he is going to tour in 2027. The past two summers, he's just done the Sphere in Las Vegas. But he is going to get out on the road and do some touring in 2027. So as much as I'd like to go to the Sphere and see him, it's crazy expensive. I'm not crazy about Vegas. And I just like being outdoors with the sandbar and the stadium whole vibe. You know, the tailgate party before the show, all that. That's what a Kenny Chesney show is to me. And no disrespect to the Sphere, but those of my friends that have gone to see Kenny at the Sphere or the Dead or anybody, they love it. It's great, but I'd rather see him at a stadium. That's just me. Just me. Luke Combs on the way next. Yeah, in just a moment. We'll hear Sleepless in a Hotel Room.
1: Stagecoach 2027. California.

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Yeah. Sleepless in a hotel room. That's Luke Combs, Sunny Country 102.5. I've been sleepless in a hotel room plenty of times. Not over a heartbreak or anything, but that damn air conditioner's too loud, or I'm too close to the elevator bank, or rowdy, you know, co-eds in the hallway at 2 o'clock in the morning. Sometimes in the person next door, you know what I mean? Or the people next door. You're starting over from Stapleton. TMI, huh? 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

0: from Tucker Wetmore on Sunny Country 102.5. Jesse and Jay in the morning. Did you see the news yesterday? They announced the lineup for Stagecoach 2027. Garth Brooks headlining, Riley Green headlining. There's a bunch of great acts. I mean, Dash is going to be there. Some rock acts playing. You got The Fray, Journey planned, Pitbull, lots of others too. So mark your calendar and get ready for Stagecoach 2027 because we got you tickets.
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0: news. Good news. That's Shaboozy, of course, on Sunny Country 102.5 with Jesse and Jay in the morning. Jesse will join us shortly. Got Dan and Shay on the way for you. Some Thomas Rhett, even Dirk Bentley, Megan Maroney, Ella Langley, of course. We play a lot of her. Everybody is. I mean, Ella, it's Ella's world right now. And Josh Turner's coming up as well.
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say so. Dan and Shay and Say So. Sunny Country 102.5. Jesse and Jay in the morning. Dan and Shay playing up at Shoreline Amphitheater. I think it's in October. I'd like to see that. There's Thomas Rhett, Mamaw's House on Sunny Country.

0: Sunny Country 102.5. Josh Turner, of course, and your man. It's Jay Turner, no relation, I don't think. I try to tell him we're related, but nah, he ain't buying it. Hey, have you heard the new season for PCPA is just extraordinary? The Pacific Conservatory Theater. Wizard of Oz playing November 5th through December 20th at the Marion Theater in Santa Maria. And then they're doing an encore on November 7th at the Severson Theater in Santa Maria. So that'll be cool. A Midnight Summer Night's Dream playing in February. 72 Miles to Go playing in February. And coming in April, Les Miserables at the Marion Theater in Santa Maria. And then down, moving down to Solvang Festival Theater in June. So, man, if you're a fan of the Murder on the Orient Express, Mean Girls, I mean, what a season they have. I am so stoked for Les Miserables. April 22nd through the 9th. Although, I think I might like to see it in June down there at Solvang Festival Theater, too. Man, it's going to be a great time. Looking forward to Les Miserables, that's for sure, and many others as well. If you're a fan of the arts, pcpa.org.
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0: the way. It's Parmalee Blanco Brown, Sunny Country Good. Morning, we are Jesse and Jay, 20 minutes after 8.
1: Is it 20 minutes after 8 already?
0: Can you believe it?
2: Yeah, I should turn my mic on already.
0: That would be nice.
2: Actually, not for the listeners. It's not. They prefer it was off.
0: Hey, tomorrow. Farmer's Market in Old Orchard.
2: Oh, is that a fact?
0: It's a thing already. Golly, I feel like we just had the last one.
2: And it's like Farm Week, so there should be a bountiful plenty of whatever that is, produce.
0: Yes, their theme this week is Color Me Orchid, and it's a celebration of all things local art. Mm. So they have like a digital, or they have digital funk taking the stage.
2: Nice.
0: Which is super fun. And then a whole bunch of local performers, they're going to show off their talent as a part of the Orchid's Got Talent Showcase.
2: Love it. Are you the host?
0: No, I'm not.
2: She dodged it this time.
0: They didn't ask me.
2: Well, they're smart.
0: No, they're smart. Thank you. they also have a whole bunch of kids' activities and the bookmobile.
2: Nice.
0: So

0: Whitney, like, they
1: love
0: just
1: it.
0: What?
1: So much fun.
2: Very, very talented band.
1: Yep.
2: So the Mac and Cheese Fest is this Saturday, 21 and up, and then Old Orchid Farmers Market's tomorrow.
1: Yep, get your tickets now at themacandcheesefest.com.
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0: on a Tuesday already. Woo! Time flies when you have Monday off.
1: Yeah. It's a Tuesday that feels like a Monday for Jesse.
0: For sure. Yes. A great event coming up.
1: That's a fact.
0: Yes. We are going to check in with our friends from England Gray, and we're going to find out what's good with Farm Day 2026. Dustin's here. Good morning.
2: Hey, good morning. Thanks for having us. We appreciate it.
0: Glad you're here. Tell us a little about Farm Day this year. It's coming up quick, huh?
2: Well, we got Moises here also with SEAG, who is one of the... who puts on Farm Day. This is the 8th annual Farm Day in Santa Barbara County. I'll let him kind of speak about the general Farm Day for you.
3: Yeah, thank you so much for having me.
0: Hi, good morning.
3: Good morning. So this is going to be our 8th annual Santa Barbara County Farm Day. Now, this is a great event, not just for people who are involved in the agriculture industry, but also just for everybody in the community. I'm sure as you guys know and as everyone here is listening, agriculture is a big part of our lives. But for a lot of us, don't really necessarily understand the effort and the hard work that it takes to get that carrot, get that lettuce, get that broccoli right onto your plate. And it's a great event for the family because not only is it free, but there's a lot of events. There's a lot of different places all over Santa Barbara County, specifically here in the Santa Maria area. Obviously, we have England Gray. We have Allen Hancock College, which is a huge supporter of the agricultural programs. Bait Farms, for those of you who are big fans of wine, we got Bienesito. And one of my favorites is Boney Pack, which basically turns into a fair. I don't know if you guys have been to. Yeah,
0: cool.
3: It's an amazing event. But not only here in Santa Maria, but we also have places in Lompoc, in the Buellton San Ynez area, like Ballard Walnut Grove, Tutti Frutti Farms, and even all the way down to Santa Barbara. So, if you're
0: anywhere... Farm Day is not at one location.
3: Oh, no.
0: Farm Day has a whole bunch of different places that are all stepping up and doing something for Farm Day.
3: Yeah, we have over 15 locations that are going to be open from 10 to 3. So if you want to hit up a lot of different spots, if you really want to concentrate on just a couple, that is an amazing event for you. And it's on a Saturday. So, you know, hopefully it's going to be a great day out there.
0: Is it this Saturday?
3: Yes.
0: Oh, my gosh. So we're just days away. And tell us a little bit about what you might find when you go to these locations. Are we going to learn how compost works? Are we going to learn how to plant things? What do we learn at Farm Day?
3: So, yeah, and every different location offers a lot of different things. Obviously, the wineries, like, you're going to have some wine tastings. You're going to learn a lot more about how vineyards are being grown. Like in England Gray, it's a regional compost facility. So you're going to learn a lot more about the composting aspect, which one of my favorite things about Farm Day is a lot of times we just think about the production aspect. You know, we think about planting, you know, putting stuff in the ground.
0: Sure.
3: But there's a lot of other things that go into it. And I feel like, you know, even Allen Hancock, you know, they talk about what their students are going through. They, you know, that's the future of agriculture. So you get to learn a lot from their perspective and maybe what they are looking forward to into the industry.
1: Well, even Santa Maria High School has that satellite location now out by the rodeo grounds where they're growing. I heard John Spencer talking about, oh, we've got yellow watermelons from the high school students that grew them as part of their continuing education thing out there, which is very cool.
2: Absolutely. And CTE is part of the program.
1: Yeah.
2: They're open out early, so you can get started there.
1: Right.
2: They open up at 9 o'clock.
0: Oh, so that could be your first stop. Cool.
2: And then come by England Gray and check us out because we're going to have some cool stuff. It's actually our 80th anniversary this year, so we're going to make it big. We've got a bunch of companies actually partnered with us, like City of Santa Maria, County of Santa Barbara. The Starter Farm is going to be there to teach us all kinds of stuff about tomatoes, and then a bunch of actual education programs like One Cool Earth and Science Discovery, all going to be partnered with us. So we're going to have a huge display also. It should be a lot of fun.
1: I think sometimes, like, people in Anaheim take Disneyland for granted. I think up here we sometimes take our farmers for granted because, yeah, you can pass by a farm stand on the side of the road and pick up fresh produce. You can have Tally Farms deliver a box right to your door every couple of weeks. Not every community has that. You know, I mean, they go to the supermarket and they get what's on the shelf.
0: Yeah.
1: They don't get to drive down, you know,
0: the 101 and see all these fields of fresh fruit.
1: Or go down, you know, to a local farm stand and pick up a box of strawberries that were in the field an hour ago.
2: Absolutely. This is your chance to experience how your fruit is grown and lots of different aspects of it, all the way from the soil to the actual planting to the harvesting.
1: And it's free.
0: A big focus on this, too, is family Farm Day. 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
2: 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It's a lot of fun. There'll be stuff to do everywhere you go. Please come by England Gray. We have a lot of cool stuff for you to check out. We'll be giving away compost. We'll be giving away little seedlings so you can take them home and make your own little garden.
1: Love it.
0: That's awesome. 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Yeah.
1: I think Kenny Chesney got it right about 30 years ago. Tractors are sexy.
0: Hey,
1: you know what I'm saying?
0: What you did there.
2: One of them there you can check out.

0: Well, thanks for popping by.
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2: Thank you for
1: 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Sounds like this is a big one for you. So thank you for all your hard work and everything you put into it. And all of these, somebody recruited all of these people to step up and be with it. So thank you, everybody, for stepping up. And we look forward to Farm Day 2026. 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
1: All right. Thanks, guys. We appreciate you.
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0: Dylan Scott, Can't Have Mine. Sunny Kutcher, 102.5, Jesse and Jay in the morning. Remember when he played at the Santa Barbara County Fair this summer? That was hot. Good old time. Rodney Atkins played as well. He was awesome. In fact, Rodney is in Ventura on Saturday with Frankie Ballard and Bailey Zimmerman. We have tickets for you to win if you want. Just give us a call. We'll hook it up for you. 805-925-5764. That's this Saturday. Gates, I think, are at like 4. Or no, they're at 2, I think. And the show's all day long.
1: Just spend the day down there.
0: Yeah. Well, it's a festival. It's boots and brews, baby.
1: Yeah.
0: No. You know, they got the cantina. They got the honky-tonk. They got the VIP area. All that stuff.
1: And Bailey Zimmerman.
0: And Bailey Zimmerman.
1: Not too
0: and Rodney
1: thing.
0: Atkins.
1: And Rodney Atkins.
0: Frankie Ballard. 805-925-5764 is the request line. If you want to get on it, we'll hook it up for you. But wait for just a moment, because I've got Rod on the line from Spencer's Fresh Markets and a brand new ad breaks tomorrow. But Rod, what are we saving on today, pal?
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0: You love that, man. 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You just put some noodles in a pot, grill up some of that sausage, cut it up with a couple tomatoes and some garlic, and a little piece of garlic bread or a salad next to it, and easy peasy.
2: You're getting me hungry.
0: Speaking of the produce aisle, man, you got some amazing deals. All the lettuce is still 99 cents a head.
2: Yeah, that's grown right here in our backyard, coming in from Bonnie Pack. 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

0: like that one.
1: Hudson Westbrook. Mm-hmm. It's called Painted You Pretty. Mm-hmm. Sunny Country 102.5. Hi, we're Jesse and Jay.
0: I got my kazoo out. Here's yours. Here.
1: Go.
0: That means we're giving stuff away. Whenever you hear this silly music, we're opening up the phone lines for stuff.
1: For stuff.
0: Yeah. There are concerts, man. The Rotary's having a concert locally you can go to up at Prisco Winery. That's going to be awesome. Bailey Zimmerman's playing down in Ventura on Saturday. That'd be awesome. Dustin Lynch is playing. We got lots of stuff. So you picking the tickets if you call at 25 on the request line right now, 805-925-5764.
1: Yes, we also have Santa Maria Barbecue Festival tickets. Ooh. So, yeah, got a lot of the tickets for you to pick.
0: Is that this weekend?
1: Yeah.
0: The Barbecue Fest is?
1: Yes.
0: Wow.
1: I know, I'm telling you. 19th and 20th.
0: Big doings, baby.
1: Yeah, the Breakfast Rotary Foundation's Concert with a Cause. That's at Presqu'île on the 20th.
0: So let's talk about that one for a second, because there's a lot of things moving around. But if you've not been to Presqu'île Winery to have a party, and, you know, the Rotarians get it done right. I mean, I've been to a few Rotary events, and they know a lot of things. They know how to help humanity, and they know how to have fun and raise money. So
1: I think that's a good combination, and oftentimes it involves good wine.
0: Heck yeah. And how can you go wrong at Presqu'île Winery? And that's this weekend as well?
1: That is this weekend.
0: Lordy.
1: It's on Sunday.
0: Man.
1: Yes. So call us right now. Let's get you some free tickets.
0: Yep. You pick up the tickets. 805-925-5764.
1: That's 805-925-KSNI.
0: We're not going to make you jump through any hoops. We're just going to give them to you.
1: We just want you to feel like a winner today.
0: You are a winner.
1: Call down and win.
0: Here's Jordan Davis, and next thing you know, you're a winner on Sunny Country.

0: Morgan and Posty, I ain't coming back. It's like a Wayne's World episode.
1: Sunny Country 102.5. Hey, we're Jesse and Jay. It's 5 minutes after 9. Oh, and Osty Posty.
0: Yeah, Osty Posty is here.
1: I forget to give him a shout out. He's actually being quite quiet today.
0: He's a good boy.
1: I know. He's just chilling.
0: Farmer's Market in Old Town Orchid.
1: Yes, it's tomorrow.
0: I'm looking forward to that.
1: Yes, it's going to be a good time. They're heavily focused on making sure that this is a family and child-friendly event.
0: Mm-hmm.
1: So make your plans. Go to Old Orchid and check it out. It's going to be a great time for sure. That's tomorrow on Markham Street in Old Orchid. And then this weekend, holy cow, a lot of stuff happening this weekend, too. The Santa Maria Barbecue Festival is happening. And then the Breakfast Rotary Foundation's Concert with a Cause is at Presqu'île on Sunday.
0: That's going to be good.
1: I know. This is all great stuff.
0: The Mac and Cheese Fest is at the Avila Beach Golf Resort.
1: Oh, you know what's happening tonight? Oh, so much for Austin. I'm being quiet.
0: Yeah.
1: You know what's happening tonight?
0: Huh.
1: Weird Al is at Vina Robles.
0: Is that tonight?
1: That's tonight.
0: I'll be doggone.
1: I know. We actually, if anyone hears this and wants to go see Weird Al, we do have a pair of tickets left. So
0: okay.
1: If you want to go, last minute road trip. Let's be spontaneous.
0: One thing you have to know is Weird Al is definitely a comedy act, and he does parody songs of all your favorite hits, but his band is incredible.
1: Really?
0: Oh, my God.
1: I didn't know that.
0: When they play the songs, you'd think you were... I mean, other than Weird Al changing the lyrics...
1: Sure.
0: Like, Beat It, he does one called Eat It, and it... and when the guitar solo comes and stuff, they shred. They're
1: no
0: really,
1: kidding.
0: Really good.
1: I mean, he couldn't have been famous and on tour for this many years if there wasn't an amazing factor to it.
0: And he's an A-list artist. Yes, he's a parody act. He's a comedy act, but note for note, strip out the parody lyrics and you're hearing the song. It's awesome.
1: Well, if you want to go see Weird Al tonight at Vina Robles, give us a call right now. We'll get you some free tickets.
0: 805-925-5764.
1: Also, Austin wants to say hi to his Lola.
0: Hey, Lola.
1: Lola's listening. This is Grandma.

0: That's a Langley Beher. Sunny Country, good morning. We're Jesse and Dave. How are you?
1: It's funny. I see. I mean, you got to be aware of these ticket bots, right? Because I saw a social media post this morning that said, hurry, don't wait. The last $60 tickets for Ella Langley at the Greek are going fast. Like, BS. They went in like 2 seconds.
0: Yeah.
1: And this is not legit. So be real careful about buying third-party tickets to any show.
0: I hate people being grimy.
1: I know, but grimy seems to be the order of the day for most people these days.
0: No, it's horrible.
1: It is bad.
0: Meh.
1: You know, and now with AI and stuff, you can't know what you don't know what to trust.
0: That's a good point. Yeah, I mean, you can see pictures and videos of
1: everything.
0: People doing crazy stuff, and you would never know.
1: Well, did you hear the latest? There, you know, most of the top AI developers have come out and said that AI could kill humanity at the end of the next decade.
0: I mean, hasn't there been tons of movies about that?
1: Yeah, I mean, the RoboCop, and they, you know, what's his name?
0: Wasn't Will Smith in one about?
1: Yeah, iRobot or something
0: like
1: that.
0: Yeah.
1: But you know, back when Terminator came out in the 80s, the director's like, "Oh, this is real," and everybody's like,
0: "I mean,
1: real."
0: He literally said, "I'll be back."

0: that was Terminator, but I'm talking RoboCop.
1: Sorry. I've seen like three movies in my life, guys. Sorry.
0: No, but the point being is that even police agencies have already experimented with AI law enforcement, and one agency is like, nah, it doesn't work, we're out of here. But that doesn't mean they won't be back.
1: It doesn't mean that it can't work in the future, though.
0: I know. It's scary.
1: I know.
0: That's all right. I only got maybe 10 years left. I'm worried for my kids about the robot apocalypse, not me.
1: Don't say that, J-Tone.
0: I might be ready. I'll be like, robot, over here.
1: Over here.
0: Vaporize me,
1: my
0: dude.
1: Hips are hurting.
0: Exactly. My hips have been hurting. How'd you know? All right, more of the Central Coast Best Country is next.
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0: and put some miles on it.
1: Yeah, but these gas prices, good luck.
0: No kidding. You know what? Honest to God, and I think this is part of the reason. Bailey Zimmerman's playing in Ventura on Saturday. We've got tickets, and I've asked a couple of times on the air, and people are like, oh, it's Ventura? Yeah, I don't know.
1: Just because of gas, man.
0: The gas,
1: crazy.
0: It's nuts.
1: Yeah, I mean, it's 90 miles or so?
0: Yeah. But well, here's what I say. If you get the tickets for free, whoever you bring with you, say, hey, I got the tickets, you get the gas.
1: Yeah, exactly. They'll never know.
0: Call us now. We'll hook it up for you if you want. 805-925-5764.
1: Call, yeah. Bailey Zimmerman goes down to Ventura. Check out a good show.
0: 805-925-KSNI. Yeah. Here comes Stella Lefty, or Stella Thefty.
1: Hey.

0: It's Tucker Wetmore, Sunny Country 102.5. We're Jesse and Jay. Oh, hey. So, Jay Turner, when's the last time you did karaoke?
1: Once in my life, and it was Harry's Nightclub and Beach Bar. I actually had fun.
0: Harry's is fun. Mm-hmm. I feel like every time I go see karaoke, I often see people underestimate a challenging song and then crash and burn.
1: Oh, every time. I mean, they pick a Journey or a Queen song or a Celine Dion song. Forget it.
0: I feel like it's equally painful and awesome to witness.
1: Yeah.
0: I mean, it's all in fun, right? Like, but no one's out there trying to get a record deal.
1: Also, once in a while, you'll hear someone say, all right, here's Jerry doing Don't Stop Believing, and Jerry crushes it. You're like, whoa!
0: That's true.
1: I mean, Arnell Panette got hired to be the lead singer of Journey based on him singing cover songs of them in the Philippines. They found him online.
0: The absolute hardest song to sing in karaoke. There's actually a list of a bunch of them, but what would you guess?
1: Anything Steve Perry.
0: Let's see. First on the list is actually I Will Always Love You.
1: Would be a hard one. Whitney.
0: Bohemian Rhapsody.
1: Yeah.
0: Dream On by Aerosmith.
1: Really?
0: Yeah.
1: Every time that I look in the mirror.
0: Dream On!
1: No, I couldn't do that part.
0: No chance. My Heart Will Go On, Celine Dion.
1: Yeah. And I think enough people have heard that. And people cringe in a karaoke bar, any bar, when they say, oh, here, doing My Heart Will Go On. It's like, bleh.
0: Take On Me by A-ha.
1: Yeah. Take on me.
0: Yeah, I think the best kind of karaoke is the karaoke where you at least try to get something that doesn't have very much vocal range.
1: So when Mai was peer pressured into doing karaoke, it was a bunch of us at a bar, at Harry's Nightclub and Beach Bar, on like a Sunday afternoon or something like that. And they're like, oh, you have to do karaoke. I'm like, I don't have to do anything. Like, we want you to do it. So after a while, everybody was doing it. They're like, we're going to put you in for a song if you don't pick one. I'm like, all right. So I picked that song by Lynyrd Skynyrd. Jesse probably doesn't know it, but it's Give Me Three Steps. And I didn't, I didn't sing it. I spoke it. My lyrics, I'm like, well, I was cutting a rug at a place called The Jug with a girl named Linda Lou. When in walked a man with a gun in his hand, and he was looking for you know who.
0: There you go.
1: He said, hey, man.
0: Yeah, we should do Sam Hunt.
1: But by the time the chorus came along, everybody was into it, and I was like, all right. And I'm like, okay, I could do this.
0: That's awesome. Nice job.
1: I don't think it was as entertaining for the crowd as it was for me.
0: Well, it depends on how much alcohol they'd had.
1: We used to do Say What karaoke back in the 90s when I worked on Sly 96 and did Top 40. We'd go to, like, Tortilla Flats, and we'd have a wheel, and you didn't get to pick your song. You'd spin the wheel, and whatever it landed on, you had to sing that.
0: That's awesome.
1: It was sick.
0: So awesome.
1: Is karaoke coming back, or it never went away?
0: I don't know. We need more of it, though. There are a few places around here that do it.
1: The Swiss does it all the time.
0: Yeah, the Swiss does it. With Joel, Cali West DJs.
1: There you go.
0: Yeah.
1: A little name drop for a little plug.
0: There you go. We love you, Joel.
1: All right. Go do karaoke somewhere and have some fun. If you want to hear the real singer sing, stay right here on Sunny Country.
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0: Sunny like Country. Hi, song. It's Jesse and Jay. I know, for real. Get to drinking. Yeah, definitely. Zach John King, we are Jesse and Jay. Happy Tuesday. How are y'all?
1: That, actually, now that I think of it, that song's a country song through and through. Zach John King, Get to Drinking. I mean, they couldn't release that in rock or pop or in there. Like that.
0: Yeah, no, it's true.
1: Like, you got a country name and you're singing about drinking. You have to be country.
0: You got to do it.
1: Austin's looking for a drink, maybe a bottle or something. He's like, give me something.
0: He actually would probably be thrilled with some milk right now.
1: I think he would be. Unfit mother of the year over here, depriving her child sustenance so she can... No, I'm kidding.
0: Hey, just trying to be a working mom, you know?
1: She's paying for that sustenance. Megan Maroney on the way. Some Kenny Chesney, Hudson Westbrook, and Ashley Cook, who will be up at the Fremont Theater in October. Looking forward to that. She's coming up in a bit.
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0: 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Hi, it's Jesse and Jay.
1: This next guy kind of gave Megan Maroney a big opportunity. She blew up after touring with him on the stadiums, and he just announced a big stadium tour as well, featuring Eric Church, Sheryl Crow, and a few others. But sadly, there are no California dates. As close as it will land to us is Denver, but there's a direct flight to Denver from the Central Coast. So
0: you better add some.
1: You can't not come to California. He's not coming to California.
0: What?
1: I think it's because of all the Sphere dates that he did. And he thinks the West Coast market has already been served by the Sphere.
0: Rude.
1: I don't know. But yeah, it's already inked and done. He's not coming to Cali.
0: Rude.
1: And yes, you can say Cali. I was born and raised here. Cut off.
0: Here's that go back.
1: On the sunny country.

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1: Josh Ross. Hate How You Look. 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

That's Kojo, otherwise known as Cody Johnson. Sunny Country 102.5 and Dirt Cheap. So today is Tuesday, of course, but it's also National Financial Awareness Day. How exciting is that? No one is celebrating that. So it's also National Creamsicle Day. I can get behind that.

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Oh, we love them. Long live them. Cowgirls, Morgan Wallen, Sunny Country 102.5. Guess who's coming over? Comedian Ron White. I love that guy. He's so funny. Humash Casino Resort, October 2nd. Jesse and Jay have your chance to win tickets for 21 and over audiences only, of course.

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That's not good. Here's Riley Green.

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Jason Aldean and my sweet baby, Carrie Underwood, If I Didn't Love You, on Sunny Country 102.5. And I'm sure that's what she's saying to her husband, Mike Fisher, these days. You know, if I didn't love you, I wouldn't, because he's starting a hockey league. Did you hear about this in Nashville? Now, he used to play professional hockey, Mike Fisher did, but Dierks Bentley did not. And Dierks Bentley...

from me. I'm broke. But you can go to the web. I know the joke's getting old, isn't it? 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You'll have a chance of winning $100 and other very cool prizes. Yeah.

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John Morgan. He's got friends like Jason Aldean right there helping him out on his debut single, The Country Radio. Friends like that. Hey, it's Catfish. This guy, CMA Award nominations, he's got a bunch. And the two big ones, Male Artist of the Year and Entertainer of the Year, Luke Combs.

Scotty McCreery, It Matters to Her on Sunny Country 102.5. Hey, it's Catfish. What are you doing right now? You working out? Are you in the gym? Are you dry scooping? Hold on, don't do that, because apparently dry scooping at the gym can be bad for you. And I hear what you're saying, hey, Catfish, what the heck is that? That's when you scoop the workout powder, toss it into your mouth, and chase it with water.

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0: 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That's some 90s car country right there.
1: Coming off the Sunny Country text request line, which you can use, by the way, 805-925-5764. 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Welcome to freedom, baby. Here's John Pardee. Ain't always a cowboy.

Luke Combs, Better Together on Sunny Country 102.5. You know what's better together? Pumpkin and spice. Are you as addicted as I am? Well, here's the top three signs that you are obsessed with pumpkin spice. Put down the coffee cup. Let's see. Number one, when your kids get hurt, is your response, just rub some pumpkin spice on it? Or you named your triplets Pump, Kin, and Spice. And third, your motto is, what would pumpkin spice do?

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Oh, here's something. A random poll online asked, would you drink your significant other's bathwater for $1,000? Yeah, these are the things we're thinking about today here in 2026. 81% of people said, oh, yeah. What the heck is wrong with you? $1,000 bucks. Here's Luke Bryan on Sunny Country 102.5.

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1: 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Let's get Rod on the line to tell us what we're saving on today. How are you, bud?
2: Good, you?
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2: Yeah, that's grown right here in our backyard, coming in from Bonnie Pack. 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

Jason Aldean, don't tell on me on Sunday Country 102.5. You ready for another catfish fun and crazy fact? 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

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Well, my former sweet Southern bell bottom baby, Lainey Wilson, of course, is with The Duck now. But she's duetting right here with John Mayer. This is new. It's called Phone, Keys, Wallet on Sunny Country 102.5.

0: 29, Diesel right, 4x4, Santa Maria on one. Ready, set, hut, hut.
1: Mark, what are you doing?
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1: Really, Mark?
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Shaboozy in a bar song. Everybody getting tipsy on Sunny Country 102.5. And he's had some pretty good luck with stuff lately. His new song, High Noon, named as ESPN's 2026, 2020.

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1: 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It's time for the 80th annual Los Alamos Old Days, September 25th through the 27th. It's hosted by the Los Alamos Valley Men's Club and proudly presented by title sponsor 1880 Union Hotel. The fun kicks off Friday at 6 p.m. with a buck contest dinner and live music from Red Oak Country. On Saturday, bring the family and enjoy the car show, free bounce houses, kids games in the park, the artisan fair, and more. On Saturday night, it's the cook your own dinner and dance. Then on Sunday, start your day with a 9 a.m. church service at Farini Park, followed by the biggest little parade on Bell Street at 11 a.m. Then stick around for the artisan fair and plenty more old-fashioned fun. 3 days of music, food, family fun, boots, buckles, and 80 years of memories. Don't miss the 80th annual Los Alamos Old Days, September 25th through the 27th. 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Los Alamos Old Days, boots, buckles, and 80 years of memories.
2: 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Is your retirement account sinking, yet you're getting older? And you're starting to worry about, will I have enough for retirement? What about the money in the bank? These banks pay nothing these days. How do we get growth to get to retirement account? It's simple. Move into gold and silver. Want to know how to do it? Listen to my show, Striking Gold, with me, Kenny Michaels.
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3: 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Zacha Creek Golf Course, just off the 101 in Buellton, offers great golf for all levels with a laid-back vibe that feels like a true getaway. 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At Zacha Creek, it's not about simulators. It's about slowing down, getting outside, and enjoying every swing. Zacha Creek Golf Course, the fairway to a peaceful day. 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

Morgan Wallen, Whiskey Glasses on Sunny Country 102.5. If he was going to the CMA Awards, I would imagine he'd be wearing those. I just got a feeling he's not going to be there since he basically got snubbed for all the big awards. I mean, come on, CMA. Here's Nate Smith. Thanks. What you